0: Deutschlandfunk Nova.
1: I like what I like, you can take it from me, I ain't changing, I'm knocking D. I've been thinking about you, you see my point on you, you're not ready for all of me. If we a thing, we doing it, oh let them keep talking, it's 2019. Yeah, all this liquor.

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Yeah, I can finally be totally honest. It's like I'm looking.